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1: 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It's Somber.
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23: Miola, rest of the island, muggy today, cloudy, rain in some areas right now and continuing throughout. Air quality between 170s and 80s today, a high of 80. Staying cloudy tonight, low 69. Sunny tomorrow, 81, but we'll see about that smog and fog going on. And right now, 77 in Brentwood. With Bruno on the way, Alex Warren, Sabrina, Harry, Halsey, all in the next 20 minutes.

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Shamir, TJ, Smooth in the Smooth Takeover, and that is my time. 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

18th, National Sour Candy Day. 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BLI. If Sabrina was a sour candy, she would definitely be the strip, the watermelon strip. I just have a feeling. Teddy, he'd be like a sour patch, but like green apple flavor.